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0: Westmoreland 911 Station 500 Charlie Espont, 210 Oneida Street in Manassas, at the Eastgate Manor, for a 60-year-old male alcohol withdrawal, assisting medic 515.
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0: 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Correction, 34. At 29, is showing expired 1/20/2006 for Carl Lehman.
1: M4. That's going to be her.

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0: 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I'm going to be out 100 blocks of South Pennsylvania Avenue. 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
2: 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Check the welfare of a 70-year-old male. Caller advised he's usually outside. 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Name of John Mulligan. 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No one answering. I'm checking for previous calls.
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1: 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Several instances for arrest.
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2: 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Negative 30s. 28 comes back to that individual, expires 9 of 26, 2007 Lexus. Negative SNR's name stolen.

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1: One.
0: Yeah, this is 523, 556 Gardenia Drive, Ross Draper.
1: Copy, I'll be en route. I'll be coming from the two side.
0: That's received.
2: Is there an updated ETA for the helicopter? Dispatch 944 is on scene.
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2: 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I'll let you know soon.

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0: You can show me 10-8 from this scene, and you can show that I spoke with Park Police. I think it's 10-4 there. Thanks.
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0: Zulu Tango Tango 5428. Just back to town.
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1: Very soon.
2: Wireless hang up call. Spoke to a Leon Moore at 608 Skyline Drive. 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She's now saying there's no need for you guys.
1: 10-4, cleared out.
2: Received 2041.

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0: P6, the Chief 88. Do you have any people come down here to relieve our rescue crew of traffic duty?
1: Yeah, I'll get a couple bodies down there. I got one with my air truck. I'll get a couple more. C-188 from Chief. Captain 88-1 from Chief.
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1: CMS responding into Penn Township, 318 Rose Avenue, for a 79-year-old female fell with assist.
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Westmoreland Iowa One Stations 2832-104 spawn. South Grand Boulevard, Hemphill Towers, for two individuals stuck in the elevator. Operation Spire Tac 11.

0: West Moreland on one stations, 2832-104 Spawn, South Green Boulevard, Enfield Towers. For two individuals stuck in the elevator, one having difficulty breathing, operations, fire attack 11.
1: AMS responding at North Irwin, 44 First Street, for a 60-year-old male, dizzy, fell.
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Westmoreland at one stations 2832 respond Falkirk Boulevard, Hemphill Towers. For two individuals stuck in the elevator, one having difficulty breathing, operations TAC 11.

0: Area Corky 27. 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Spoke with a female advisor, some called by accident and disconnected. Caller advised that she was in North Versailles, even though she gave that address.
1: Engine 32, TAC 11. 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
2: I'm on scene.
1: Thanks for revising the elevators on the fourth floor.
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Two individuals stuck in the elevator, one having difficulty breathing. Operations Fire Tactical 11.

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0: Chapter 32 command. We got the outer door open on 4. Elevator is right here. If the power is still, we'll open it.
1: And as soon as I have word, we have a fire engine 104 going with maintenance. 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
0: Definitely.
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5: 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Route 906 North in the area of 3rd Street. For a vehicle accident involving 3 vehicles and a tractor trailer. Unknown injuries.
6: He's bringing the bell up on 4 number 9 if you want to send someone up. I don't know what he's got going on down there.
7: He said 4 number 5.
6: 4 number 9.
7: All right, I'm parking my way up there now.
6: Up here. Looking at the panel form, it seems it's running fine, but the doors might be stuck.
7: Copy.
2: Command to 9-4. Don't have maintenance. Kill the power to elevator number 1.
6: Elevator number 1 is coming down now.
2: Yeah, 10-4. I see it's moving again.

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1: 2124.
2: All right, I have the female up here in respiratory distress. If there's anybody with oxygen down there, can you send them up? Maybe I have EMS respond.
3: All right, prep for it. They were here and I was sending them away.
4: There's oxygen on engine 104. Maintenance also advised me if we shut the power off the car one, it's going to drop all the way down to the first floor, he believes.
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1: 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I think that's an ours and they have stolen.
4: Do you have the power killed yet?
6: Negative. Deputy 32, did you copy that about the car might drop all the way to the first floor if we kill his power up here?
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6: 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I'll mark you available.
3: Expired 7 of 25, 29. Fires 2 of 2029. St. Martin, correction, Megan Martin.
2: Expired 7 of 2025.
3: Affirmative, there's negative 30s on the 29.
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3: Good one.
5: Proceed.
8: Dispatch, Medic 228 arrived at Houston.
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2: I copy. 9-4 patient is extricated and no medical needed.
5: Correct. 11 to 22. We're coming to the bottom of the hill now. If you need to shut off, let me know when you get there.
4: Okay, so we're 22 County. I'll be in the area. You said about 3rd Street.
0: That's received 2128. They said it was just north of 3rd Street. They're now advising it's just 906 near Barger Lane. Received 2128. It'll be on the southbound side.
5: Ten four. Same with EMS.
10: Yeah, no injuries. You can cancel EMS. PD's on scene now.
5: Receive.
4: Correct him. Going back towards Manassas. It's pretty clogged up. Going towards Monongahela.
11: 46317, you can show the other units in the area as well.
0: That's received 2129.
11: Twenty-one,
12: 375.5, you can close it out.
13: 500, 505 on scene. En route mileage was 273.5. On scene, 2750.
11: That's received 505. 512, head to 201 and 70 for now. 508, head to the Smith and Truck stop.
7: 508 copies.
11: Six or no?
14: Keep it closed for now until we get all the emergency vehicles out of here, and then we'll let you know when to open it up.
7: Receive.
1: There's an individual at the station to speak to you. 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

0: captain's hurt, you know, man. All right, Mange is just off on four. He's going to go back up to the roof, try to turn the power back on, see if we can get the left elevator working.
1: With that disabled, you can show the other units clear.
2: Master, see, other units clear 2134. That 28's current valid. It's fixed. Five scenic drive. Negative SNRs, negative stolen. That 28 expires 4 of 26. Everything else is current and valid.

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0: 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For an 89-year-old female with a possible UTI, she is to be combative.
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0: At the pumps with Lima and Nancy, Golf 2126, LNG 2126. 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
0: 10-4, it's
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1: 508.
0: Police are on scene. It's over. Man, are advised you can proceed in.
1: Copy.
2: 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We're going to do a little bit of deconning at east, about 5 minutes.
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0: gonna meet me down here by my truck. 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I'm Kennedy here, but I want you to put your truck where their assistance is. Okay. Kevin.
1: Good.
0: Do you have that loaded already?
1: Just about. He just got it out of the ditch.
0: All right, can you come move the service up to where 76 is? I want to get them out of here.
1: Yeah, 10-4 is. We got 2 men.
0: Air 88, you got 38-4. Energy coming at you. Let them out.
2: Okay.
0: Thanks, 38.

0: Chief 8876. My service gets up here to you guys. You guys can go ahead and roll.
1: That's received.
0: Thanks, guys. Appreciate it.
2: $500. We're 10-4. Expecting Jefferson.
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0: Rescue 37 is going to be coming at you. Let them out.
1: That's your thing.

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0: Hey, we're going to bring that truck down here, pull it into the trailer park so we can get our lighting and stuff on it. Well, you can. There, the state police are off the roadway.
1: All right.
2: T-47.
3: 22 westbound in the Finishing Touch parking lot, right across from Berkshire. 28 Zulu Whiskey Papa, 9849. Unknown occupants, it's on a white pickup work truck.
2: 2205.

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1: Yes, I did. 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
2: Hey, folks, put that truck into the trailer park there, so I ain't got to worry about being on the roadway. I want to get this all opened up.
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0: All Greensburg Fire, just pulling number 57 Division Avenue, crushed West Pittsburgh Street, West Otterman Street. The Kirchner Apartments. Automatic fire alarm showing apartment number 4, smoke detector.
1: It's automatic fire alarm showing apartment number 4. Assisting 79 on city fire. That's on tax 7.
0: Truck 24.

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Automatic fire alarm, shown apartment number 4, smoke detector, path contact 7.

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Automatic fire alarm showing apartment number 4 smoke detector. Pass from tech 7.

All green for fire, spawn number 57, Division Avenue. 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Automatic fire alarm. Time from Tech 7.

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0: 111 County Traffic. I'll be out at Pennsylvania Avenue at Main with Joliet Tango Whiskey 0506.
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2: Smoreland Island Station 20, respond William Penn Highway at Brant Hoover cutoff. Fluids on the roadway, Operation Fire Tac Penn.
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0: Radio 312, respond to Get-Go for a retail theft, Boswell PD. Caller says that this male's been in and out for several hours now, stealing stuff. He's a white male wearing a white t-shirt and a blue baseball cap, and he's missing an ear.
1: 10-4, 1090.

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0: 28 County. I'm checking the area on 22 for Ann Cooper.
1: 2254. Where are we at that now? 560 Euclid.
2: You said the 500 block of Euclid.
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0: Do you happen to know his name?
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2: 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His name's going to be first name Charles, last name Collins, spelled Charlie, Oscar, Lima, Lima, India, November, Sierra, the 4th.
3: Avenue in George Street for a 4-month-old female, high fever,

Portland 911, Station 121, Alpha Response, 511 Carl Avenue, cross streets of Camp Avenue and George Street, for a 4-month-old female, high fever.

Westmoreland 911, Station 121, Alpha Response, 511 Carl Avenue, cross streets of Camp Avenue and George Street, for a 4-month-old female, high fever.

Westmoreland 911 Station 121 Alpha Response 511 Carl Avenue, cross streets of Camp Avenue and George Street, for a 4-month-old female, high fever.

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0: 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There seems to be a 30-year-old male passed out in a SUV in front of the address. He's in a white SUV and it has front end damage.
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Norland 911 Station 121, Alpha Response, 511 Carl Avenue, cross streets of Camp Avenue and George Street, for a 4-month-old female, high fever.

Westmoreland 911, station 135 in place of 121. Alpha response, 511 Carl Avenue, cross streets of Camp Avenue and George Street for a 4-month-old female, high fever.

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2: Plus Merlin 911 station 135 in place of 121. Alpha response 511 Carl Avenue, cross streets of Camp Avenue and George Street for a 4-month-old female, high fever. Station 135, 2309.
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0: 3, Charlie. Name and date of birth when you're ready.
1: Go ahead.
0: The last name is Q Quebec. U uniform, I Indigo, N November, D Delta, I Indigo, G Golf, A Alpha, L Lima, L Lima, E Echo, Space, P Tom, I Indigo, P Paul, A Alpha, N November. 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
0: Expired 4 of 26 on a 2016 Ford to a Garrett Smith out of Vintondale, Cambria County. Negative SNR is negative stolen.
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0: punt three. I have the VIN on that 28. Coming back to it. Jesse Grzewski out of Pittsburgh. It's expired 5 of 15.
1: Did you say 5 of 15?
0: Affirmative.
2: GMC.
0: It's a 2013 GMC SUV. Doesn't give a model.
2: You back it up.
3: And are you 4225?
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3: 420 East 4th Street. We have an open line domestic. There's a male yelling for someone to leave him alone. Unable to call the number back?
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0: 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Everything's 10-4, just an argument. I'm 10-8.
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0: Route 130 between Burrow Hill Road and Hungry Hangs for a deer hitting the roadway. Still alive.
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0: 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Just a little west of 14th Street Extension.
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0: Hey, you want to meet us over here at Camping World?
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0: 561 County.
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0: Myself and 6-2 are going to be out at Camping World with Open Door.
2: 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Myself and 26 will be en route to 3487 Toll Road for follow-up.
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4: 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I'm seeing if I can see anything.
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0: 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It's going to be a Robert Kaminsky. He's the owner of this property.

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1: 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He was calling me from Sheep, so he was going to walk home, meet you.

0: Westmoreland 911 Station 106, Charlie response, 169 Lincoln Avenue, McMurtry Towers, apartment 212, for a 62-year-old female, thinkable episode, fall.
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0: 105. Westmoreland 911 Station 106, Charlie response, 169 Lincoln Avenue at McMurtry Towers, apartment 212, for a 62-year-old female. Thinkable episode, fall. 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

0: 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Apartment 1008 for a 68-year-old female. 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

0: 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My metal tool, it's too tight of a seal to get behind. 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
0: 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Cross streets of Rue Road and Emmerich Lane for a 62-year-old female, low blood sugar.
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West Moreland 911, Station 121, Alpha Response, 325 Freeport Street, at the Sheets, in the front of the building, a 57-year-old male, body seen.

Westmoreland 911, Station 121 Alpha Response, 325 Freeport Street, at the sheet, inside the front of the building, a 57-year-old male, body pain.

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0: fallen out while Medic 273 responding to Allegheny County, number 10 Matone Court, Springdale Township. 75-year-old male, chest pain, difficulty breathing, assisting lower valley on North EMS.
1: Not the frick.
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0: I'll be out with the vehicle at the end of Bouquet Street near the walking trail. PA registration, Nancy Charlie Hotel, 7318.
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0: The 28th Carnival at 11 of 26, runoff 15-4. No registered owners. 27th Carnival at negative 30s. Alexis is 27, is also Carnival at negative 30s.
1: 10-4.

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1: That is 426, 205.
2: County Radio looking there for Route 30. Route 30 in the area of Idlewild Park. There's a vehicle driving eastbound in the westbound lane, possibly a Mustang. It was last seen passing Idlewild at the top of the hill. The caller's not following.

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0: 183 Tanner Street. Joshua called in, advised crisis was called to his home, and now they're refusing to leave.
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0: 605 North Broadway Street in the area of the Sunoco Station. Cause reporting there is a male crouched down in the trees along the roadway near the Sunoco Station. It's be a white male, all black clothing, possibly in shorts.
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0: North Huntington Dispatch, Station 211, respond 14731 Nicole Drive, Parkside Manor. 74-year-old male foul struck his head and bleeding to be controlled.
1: 211.
0: Acknowledging 332.

0: 6-5 County.
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0: Did the caller give a better location to where he saw this individual?
2: Said it was on Broadway near the Sunoco. He was to be crouched down along the in the trees along the roadway.
0: 10-4, thank you.

30, 4, 6, 5. Just received an additional call from the original caller. That male is now be walking on Broadway heading towards town. 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
0: 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Your caller since left there and he's heading towards the municipal building. He also advised that the male had his arms up in the air, hollering,

0: 6 Fox County World. Receiver, are you out with the mail or the caller?
1: We're out with that mail.
0: Receiver, what's your location?
1: We're going to be out at the ambulance bay.
0: Receiver, 341.
2: County, I'll be out.
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0: 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Doing this mail a courtesy ride from the EMS station to the Seneca on Water Street.
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0: 291 County. I'm going to be meeting up with the unit from Scottsdale Police to give an individual a courtesy ride from them to his residence on Story Road. I'm meeting them at the get-go. 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

0: 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We're going to refuse them.
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0: 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I'm out at 707 Story. 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
0: 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William Beatty, 9 Bel Air Drive, Delmont, negative SNORs, negative stolen.
1: 10-4. We'll be stopping at on 22 near Eden Park.
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Westmoreland 911, medic 271, respondent, Allegheny County, 1277 Youth Run Road in Fraser Township. 72-year-old female, fall, head injury, assisting lower valley and North EMS.

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0: 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Alright, everything's locked up. No lights on. No one's answering the door. 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Either give them a call back or have the police come out here.
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0: West Palmetto, 1658, respond. 100 Scotty Way, he's Southmore Elementary School. Ambulance assist for a male in response on a vehicle. Operations Fire Pack 11.
1: Yes, Dylan. Name County. Comes back to a Nicholas Russo out of Irwin.
2: 10-4, can you run that?
1: Actually,

West Mile 911 Station 58, respond 100 Scotty Way to South Mile Elementary School. 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Operation Star Attack 11.

West Moline Island Station 58, respond 100 Scotty Way to South Moline Elementary School. 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Operations are attack 11.

West Melbourne, L1 Session 58 respond, 100 Scotty Way to South Melbourne Elementary. 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Operations Fire Attack 11.

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3: Six five county, 1 mil detained. Received 1 mil detained at 627. I ran him open, and the only mail that I have with the same middle and last name, he's current and valid. He comes back out of Delmont, 111 Surrey Drive.
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0: 29 count. He'll be heading out with 26.
1: And then that's received. Went back to August. There were two prior calls where the female was saying that she thought she heard someone in the house. One in March and one a little bit earlier in the year.
2: 10-4. Probably mental, but we're still going.

0: Serenity, car 65. What's your location at the school? They're wondering if it's at the entrance or not.
1: Coming straight up the hill, big brick wall that says South Moreland Middle and Elementary School. If you turn on the Scotty Way, you can't miss it.
0: I see it. Car 65, you said it'll be there in about 15 minutes.

0: 65 County, 27.
1: That's received. That'll be the mail that I ran, hoping he's current and valid. He does have a PFA against a female.
0: 10-4. County, what's that female's name?

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1: Good.
0: Wireless hang-up call. Spoke to a Taylor Bryant. She was on Route 51, getting ready to merge onto I-70, and her watch accidentally dialed. She has no emergency.
1: Clear it out.
0: 36641.
2: Your actor's a Hispanic female in her 50s wearing a red dress. 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
0: Where is my caller calling from?
1: Your caller is going to be at work down in Pittsburgh. She's advising that her two daughters are at the house, and she kept telling us it was 71 and a half Westmoreland Road.
0: 10-4.
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2: When you clear, I have a erratic driver. Lantan Highway eastbound past Harrison City Road. It's going to be an Atlas traffic control vehicle.
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1: 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Another gas in the building.
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Matter gas in the building, operations, fire attack 8.

0: 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They'll call back whenever they're done.
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5: 131 Avenue D Delta. 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
5: Very safe.

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1: Front of 518 Sycamore Street, male, female, verbal domestic in the roadway. 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
2: Pebble. $509 is good, expect one valve.
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1: Yeah, we're just coming from the top.
0: 10-4.

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0: 26, that's current and valid to the registered owner. 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
1: Do you wait the election personnel out here until I can get a fan going?
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2: Hey, Steve, Dad sent into the township building with a guy to get us all. 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I don't know how big the tree is.
3: Okay.
4: Dispatch 59 there, sir. Moving up to 11.
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1: Good.
0: They're at Baker's Lane, Route 380. There's to be debris blocking the roadway.
1: 10-4.
0: 8-0-4.

7101 North Elm, Minas Unit. Good old City Hall, the alarm's going off, don't I?

0: 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Roger, 11 Info School.
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1: Should be westbound. They said they were headed towards Plum.
0: Okay, thank you.

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0: both directions between McQuilkin and 780 are totally clear. I have no idea what you're calling about. 10-8.
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0: I have a code 51, Wiganer Valley PD. Want to speak to you?
1: Ten four. You want to give him a call back? Let him know it's going to be a little bit. We're going to be tied up here with a few things.
0: 10-4. They just said it was a personnel question.

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0: 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They're currently tied up.

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2: Hey, dispatch. Trees are removed from the roadway. Sam Township Public Works will be out later on to finish cleaning up from the side of the road. 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
3: 10-4.

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0: Kenner to Penn Township, Parkway Lane.
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0: Well, I was saying I've been on Barkley Lane. There's an abandoned call, and the callback spoke to a Tyler Fosthopper. He lives as an active military while he's working in the area.
1: Tapper.
2: 82 County, you said Parkview Lane?
0: Barkley Lane.
2: Tapper.
0: He didn't know the address. He just said he was working on Barkley Lane.
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0: 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The rapid SOS had the phone hitting on the grocery side of the store.
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0: 56 Connor. 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
1: 3831.
0: Connie, also be advised, I don't know if it's our end or yours, but you get a lot of static whenever you key up. We're getting it on the radio and the phone.
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1: Go ahead.
0: 420 East 4th Street for a male female physical domestic. Caller reporting that his child's mother hit him twice. He has since left the residence. He's now at the Dairy Pool. The actor is going to be a 40-year-old white female wearing a blue shirt, red pants, by the name of Tiffany Snyder.
2: Yeah. 27 on a 19 Chevy to Jennifer and Simon Freeman, Philadelphia Street, Indiana, PA. Negative stolen, negative SNR. Driver's going to come back to a Amanda drop. Current invalid, negative 30, negative CCP.
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0: 56 County. I'm clear of school detail.
1: Meyer, P121 Alpha, response 516 Dugan Way, cross street of Wills Road and Lancey Street. 90-year-old male fell, unknown injuries.
2: 135 acknowledged.
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0: Patient refusal. We're going to be back in. Resume normal dispatch.
1: I have a call working on Dugan Way.
2: Please, Chief. Connie, you can send medic 138 and Rock.
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0: Last unit, where are you calling, Tommy?
1: 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I'm going to be out at Schoonmaker and 6th Street with a disabled camper and pickup.
0: Schoonmaker at 6901.
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0: 4627, Route 51 at the Shop and Save. I need you to respond there, for fill out a report for a retail theft that happened on Saturday.
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0: EMS responding in Mount Pleasant, 601 South Church Street at the Amber House from 315. 73-year-old male unable to ambulate, requesting a left assist in a bed.
1: Room 315, 73-year-old male, unable to ambulate, left assist in the bed.

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0: You post on a short detail, please. I'll let you know when we're back in.
1: 913.

0: 6-5 counting. Plus, move badge 3 to that unit, and it will be 10-8 from that DUI, and if you can fax down the chronology, please.
1: That's received. Should you clear 914?

0: 3 right here. 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
0: You show me back en route to the city. I still have that prisoner and they denied him.
1: Freeze it.
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0: 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No patients. Cessation 6, operations fire attack 6. Last unit unreadable.
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2: 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Assist Station 6, operations, fire attack 6.
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5: Here with that, Murphy's is ready.
3: Definitely.
1: We haven't gotten a call for it yet. However, that code 51 was from a female in front of Pound's Turkey Farm about somebody running into traffic in front of that business.
6: Are there any injuries?
1: We're unaware. He was going to turn back around. We haven't gotten any calls other than that code 51 about the incident.
7: Anthony, I just got a call on station about a woman almost hit a man cutting trees there that stepped into traffic. There's no cones, no warning that they are there cutting trees.
6: Definitely.

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3: 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Last public says 512 Carroll Drive, cross streets and Dell Drive and Vincent Drive. 28-year-old male fell from the system. 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
3: 28 will be NNC D Delta P Papa 4098 and attach this 27 to it. It'll be 3486403. Make that unit 1.
4: Received.
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3: 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It's be a 59-year-old white male by the name of James Fordinich. He is to be on a vent, and he is to have a nurse on site. They're unable to get a hold of her either.
1: 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It's going to be on the corner of Sloan and Josephine.
4: All units are 90.
1: 941.

0: good.
1: PA-155-ACE, Alpha Charlie Echo. The OLN will be 16-742-054. And can you notify Koshka's I need one sedan tow?
0: Koshka's for a sedan receipt.
1: And I'll have a unit 3 whenever you're prepared.
0: Stand by.

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1: Z-Zulu, V-Victor, E-Echo, 5284. And the OLN is 24358637. And if everything's valid on all that, just fax it all down for me, please.
0: 10-4.
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4: System 530 from command. Omitter advised, she has 4 cats inside prior to starting ventilation. She's not sure where they're at in the house.
5: The last I saw them, they're on Division 1. If we ventilate, we're going to have to use this basement door on the front side where Irwin has that fan.
4: Okay. Do you have any other needs now?
5: No, we're at a 1% LEO in the basement. We believe the gas, whatever the leak is near the utility closet down here. I'm trying to narrow it down.
4: Okay, dispatch from command. You can have all our units on emergency.
3: Received. Units responding, Mansfield Lane. Command request you proceed on emergency.
6: (15) 915 Chestnut. The male at one point did say that there's another male there that shouldn't belong. However, the call takers couldn't get them to answer. They just kept yelling at each other.
7: Copy.
2: Acknowledges. 945.

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0: Five 13 to go wing.
1: 13.
0: You put number 4 in this unit until 2300 for now. Shim out, disregard.
1: Receive.

0: 3102 and one are out.
1: 10-4, that male just called back in, Daniel Gonzalez. He said that they have the other male detained in the basement.
2: Unit 3. Everything's current.
3: 10-4, thank you. Back to the office.
2: Everything was faxed.

0: manager.
1: Yes.
0: Okay, we believe there's some type of leak either between the service entrance, which is on the Bravo side where the lockout basement is, or between there and the water heater in the basement. I'm going to ventilate so we can take a better look. If you're good with it, I'm going to start ventilation from that basement and use the front door to push out.
1: Repeat, is the fan from Irwin enough?
0: We'll start with that and see where we get.
1: Okay, I'm going to have somebody from Engine 3 go stand by the front door.

Smarline L1, station 121, Charlie responds, 2109 Leishman Avenue, 36-year-old female, left hand and arm numbness.

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0: 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He is showing a 30 out of the Indiana County Sheriff's Office.
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1: I'm going to be transporting that mail to our station for now. Starting mileage 90519. You can show all the units heading that way.
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0: 6310.
1: All right, I'll be clear. I'll leave a message for that phone number. If you call back, let me know. Otherwise, I give you the phone number of the patient's relative.
0: That's received 940, 953, 1001.
2: .44 is going to be out and say it.
0: 10-01.

0: County Medic 202 is taking one to Westmoreland.
1: And 02. Command from interior.
2: Yes.
1: And we located the issue. She's got a natural gas fired fireplace here that's malfunctional. We're going to isolate this. I'm comfortable with backing it down.
2: Okay. Dispatch from command. You can hold this 10, 2, 3, and truck 57. Everyone else can return.
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4: 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I'll be 10-4.
3: 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Mark that plate on his east.
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2: Westmoreland Island, brush 38, respond in place of 19143 Preacher Road for a dumpster fire. Assist station 74, operations, fire attack 8.

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West Moreland Island, brush 38, respond in place of 19. 143 Preacher Road for dumpster fire. Substation 74, operations fire tech 8.

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0: No need to fill. If 27 doesn't answer, we'll be good.
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2: Five sixty-eight. I'll be clear from that crash. You can also clear that code 51. I spoke with them.
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0: That expired in May of 2025 on a 2014 Toyota to Keith White out of West Mifflin.
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1: Go ahead.
0: Leak's been isolated, the home's been ventilated, and turned back over to the homeowner. All units are clear, clear and attack. Command's terminated.
1: Received.
2: Six two will be en route to 647 High Park Road for a warrant service with Southern Armstrong.
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2: Yeah, you can keep it on.
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1: 1031.
2: Okay.
3: Caller 6051, so the neighbor's dog keeps coming onto her property. She says she doesn't see the dog anymore and it may have wandered away. She has a medium build tan dog.
2: Okay.
0: Loud and clear.
4: Thank you. And four.
5: Just with firearm in the cabinet.

0: comes clear.
1: Okay. 25 to 290, you need me to start?
2: Yeah, if you could, please.
3: It's going to be a Joseph Slosky. Which way it is staging?
4: Dispatch from Preacher Road Command.
5: Go ahead.
4: Fire's out, overhaul complete. Dumpster turned back over to the property owner. 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
5: Received.
1: Six, zero, five.
6: All right, Jeff, where does she want to talk to us at all?
1: Negative, she has to.
6: All right, Jeff, four.

0: 10-4. Yeah, I'm familiar with him. Did he call the veterans hotline?
1: Yeah, I guess he called them, stated he had thoughts of suicide and that does have access to a firearm in the gun cabinet.
0: 10-4.
1: Stated he was not violent. He's in his house or in the apartment, but they weren't sure where.
2: Deputy 501.
3: PSP is doing a property damage report. There's nothing else to do here. They have the area blocked off waiting for West Bend. I'll be clear.
2: Racist.

0: Johnny will be clear with that assist.
1: Reese, 10:30, 10:32, 10:36. Do you repeat?
2: I'm in Tri-County. I'm making contact with him right now.
1: 10-4.

0: 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You can cancel.
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1: Okay.
0: In the area of 308 South Chestnut Street, callers reporting there's two dogs running loose. One is a small orange Yorkie that's aggressive and a white sheepdog.
1: 10-4, would you notify Sable Kennel?
0: 10-4.

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0: 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An 8-year-old male fell, back and hip injury.
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0: Thank you.

Charlie response, 1820 Fifth Avenue, City of Arnold, Sam's Pop and Beer Shop. A male outside of the vehicle. Correction, a male outside of the store in a vehicle having a seizure.

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1: 1201.
0: Mel, outside of the store in a vehicle, have a seizure.
2: Medical 122
0: 11 o'clock. He's going to be outside in a Lexus SUV. He's conscious and alert.

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0: 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Out at the magistrate for traffic hearings.
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1: Okay.
0: He stated the windows are tinted and can't see in it.
1: Okay.

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0: 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It's off the road. The address is 999 Sullivan Temple.
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2: R&I. Schwartz was notified, and Kara from the coroner's office was notified.
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3: 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Operations, fire attack 7.
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0: On Nicole Winter's driver's license, it says TTC Luzerne. I have her twice in-house, one at 713 Stella Drive in Jeannette, and one at 320 Euclid.
2: Five six B7.
3: That'd be 10-6 out of the township.
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2: 10-4. Hey, I'm going to try to make contact with Grandma here soon, so if you guys find her, just hold off on any kind of notification until I'm over there, please.
3: Yeah, 10-4, you want us to go over and knock on the door, or you want to wait for you for a minute?
2: I'll come over with you since we're right here. Just give me 2 seconds.
3: Yeah, 10-4.
1: I have two numbers in the house. Do you want me to text them to you?

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West Wall, number one, station 421 Alpha, response 204 Bob Tell Street, Mount Pleasant Township, apartment B is in Bravo, off of Clay Avenue. 33-year-old male shaking.

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0: 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Operation Fire Attack 7.
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0: West Lima 1, Station 500, Alpha Response, 319 South 5th Street, West Newton, crossings of Garden Way, Center Street. Requesting a silent approach, 58-year-old female, dehydrated.
1: Call taker, what happened? 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She just got time to call taker, she was going to die.

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1: Advise when you answer the phone. It's obvious people are arguing. She originally gave the address of 319 North 4th.
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2: 16
3: Medic 615. 1137. Out of her head, looks like it's on her temple. You have EMS dispatcher.
1: Alright, so they're already on the way. I'm going to need to.
4: Okay.

0: 24 pounds. It looks like it's going to be a deep laceration. Right, like, by her temple. She's not telling me what caused the laceration.
1: Great, Steve. You tweeted about 6 minutes.
2: Not at all.
1: 11:38.

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1: 559?
0: 66, just north of Greensburg Road. It's going to be a black Ram pickup. 14314, Mike Charlie.
1: Three, two,

0: 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Station 7, respond in place of 87, number 24, Regola Drive. Carbon oxide alarm, no patients. Operations, fire attack 7.
1: Gaskell, not from 4.
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3: What's the incident number?
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0: 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Westmoreland Island Station 7, respond in place of 87, number 24, Rivola Drive, carbon monoxide alarm, no patients, operation fire attack 7.
1: I have it here, thank you.
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Westmoreland Island Station 7, respond in place of 8724 Rogola Drive. Carbon monoxide alarm, no patients, operations fire attack 7.

0: morning, 911 station, following your EMS public assist, 925 Hill Street, North Bell Vernon, cross streets Orange Alley and Highland Street. 78-year-old female fell from a chair, looked assist.
1: .45.

0: car engine. 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
1: Oh, good.
0: In the intersection of Chambers and South 5th Street. Caller said a vehicle ran over a metal split and hit another parked vehicle.
1: Solid.

0: 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I don't know where that was.
1: All right, 10 4. You heading over to that vehicle pedestrian accident?
0: Affirmative, right, sir.
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0: 7 to 26 on an 01 Buick to John Langer. 1613 Leishman Avenue out of Arnold. Negative snort, negative stall.
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2: Well, I want station 63 responding to place of 87, number 24, Robola Drive, carbon monoxide alarm, no patients, operations, fire attack 7.
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Westmoreland Island, station 63, respondent, place of 87, 24 Ricola Drive, carbon monoxide alarm, no patients, operations, fire attack 7.

Westmore 911 Station 121 Alpha Response 2022 Alcoa Drive, City of Arnold, Cross Street of Moore Street for a 15-year-old female that's depressed. 201 commits.

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0: Anyone answer up for that CO alarm?
1: I got a your department, 7 or 63. We're getting ready to fill them next.
0: I'd hold off on that. I'll acknowledge. Rest. We'll be in route shortly.
1: Attack 7.
2: Went up to her and stated another customer was shoplifting. The manager pulled up video footage. She's requesting you stop for a report.
3: 10-4, is the actor still on scene?
2: Negative. This occurred approximately an hour ago.
1: 126-1157. 71 to respond, 3450 Hearts Run Road, at Harmony at Hearts Run, room 316. 85-year-old male, owner level. Sustained 140 on North AMS. Very soon.

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0: Westmoreland Island, engine and truck 24, tower ladder 112, respond number 57, Division Avenue, City of Greensburg. Automatic fire alarm, Sustation 79, operations, Greensburg Fire, patch on fire, TAC 8.
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6: West slapped him for some type of fight. The guy did say he beat him up and kicked him out on the porch, told him to wait for the police. The caller was a Joseph Good. He stated he's in the house and the other guy's on the porch.
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1: Received. Paul Dallas.
2: Might be the victim here. Joshua Bates, 526-86. Run that.
1: Ten four. He's in house. He has an ID out of Florida. I don't know if he has one out of Pennsylvania, but I'll run it.
2: Yeah, just Florida. That's one. I'll get the other one here in a minute.
3: Taking one patient to UPMC East.
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0: Yes.
1: I have two calls. One, 600 block of McKee Avenue, there is an alleyway that goes between 640 and 644. The caller states that there are low-hanging wires, that they have called in the past, they haven't seen anybody, and the wires are low enough that they're getting tangled with vehicles. The second call is at 46 Bontraver, the portable basketball hoop in the street.
0: Sample.

0: County of Washington Township for Tanner Street.
1: Done.
0: UPMC East called for check and welfare of a patient's wife. She's been home alone for 4 days. He hasn't been able to get a hold of her. It's going to be 145 Tanner Street.
1: Okay.
0: It's going to be an 85-year-old female, Nancy Weston.

0: 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You can resume normal dispatch.
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0: responding to that direct call. 120 Mount Pleasant Boulevard, 72-year-old male. What's this?
1: Yep. 126 arriving, same order.
2: 126, 1223.
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1: 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Station 71, respond Harrison Avenue between Lincoln Avenue and Montana Street, wires down. Operations Fire Attack 11.
2: Thanks, Charlie. 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If you're able to contact Comcast, see if they can come out and take care of that. I have a pool number, 73151.

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0: EMS dispatch 500, 511 is going to be clear. 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
1: Raise you.
2: 1231.
3: 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I'm almost there, so I'll let you know once I get there.
1: Done.

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0: dispatch from C-71. That was a communications wire. Just laying alongside the road. Looks to be a dead line anyhow, so I'm just right beside the flower shop on Harrison Avenue here.
1: 10-4.

0: Received.
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1: Go ahead, 4.
0: And obvious code 40, bring me contacting call.
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0: 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You can resume normal dispatch if you would, please.
1: 1240.

0: 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At 12:38, he told me he made contact with her, and he was assisting her calling him now.
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2: 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Johnny, I'll be 10-8.
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0: 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I'll let you know if there's injuries.

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0: There's no injuries. It'll be non-reportable. The movement is CCP, so they exchange info.
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1: No.
0: 10-4.
2: 610 from 14.
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2: 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This 18-year-old female's been seizing for an hour.
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0: 614 from 15, where do you want us to go?
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0: 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A 3-year-old female fell, lift assist.
1: 135 acknowledged.
0: 135, 1303.

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1: 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For a disabled vehicle, the caller said he was bottomed out trying to make the turn onto Jones. He said, gunmatch is already on the scene, but he's worried another vehicle's going to come around the bend and hit him.

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4: 1000 Alexandria Street for a family domestic. 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
2: 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Is there a natural gas in the residence?
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1: Received 1326.
2: Received 524.
0: Scotty.
3: 138 is going to be back in. Lift assist render.
1: 1326.

0: fire dispatch, rescue engine 78 on the scene.
1: 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We're staging at the plug.

0: This is Matt from Chief 78.
1: Chief 78.
0: I'll establish Somerville Command to the arrival of 20. I got a two-story single family. The homeowners are outside. Crews from 78 and 236 are going to begin investigating.
1: 10-4.

Westmore, number 1, Station 500, Charlie Response, 410 North Water Street at Silverton Manor, apartment 2, Epis in Foxtrot, 57-year-old female with chest pain. Number.

0: EMS responding in West Newton, 410 North Water Street, Filburn Manor apartment to a 57-year-old female chest pain.
1: Thanks.

0: Dispatch, you want to notify people to the scene, please.
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2: Assembly. 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
0: Do you cover in the high school?
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1: Sounds good.
0: 1336.

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1: Tipping department ambulance assist, 52-year-old female, heart problem, altered level. Operations fire attack 11.
0: 271.
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3: 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I have a hang up call pending.
4: Good.
3: This is a wireless hang up call from 15 Avenue C, the Latrobe Senior Center. It was abandoned call, busy on callback.
4: So.
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0: Raging at Clay Avenue, South 6th Street. Intersection of Clay Avenue, South 6th Street. You got a third party caller line. There's a male fighting an elderly male in the intersection. Any description as of yet?
1: Sounds good.

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0: I'll be on scene. Notify EMS. This is going to be around the back side of the building.
1: Received.
2: Well, they're requesting a check for welfare. It's a unknown race male, 80, named Walter Rubino.
3: 74, we're familiar.
2: I received the callers requesting a code 51 with findings.

0: You see anything, Jim?
1: Found it. 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I don't see anything. I didn't see anything coming down the avenue.
0: Yeah, we went all through there. Is that my radio? You can clear it out for now.
2: Crazy. 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
0: Oh, boy.

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1: 218-1347. Squad 74, County. Squad 74 is out.
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That'll be a medical call for a 66-year-old female with critical lapse in apartment 408.

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3052 Idaho Street for a 33-year-old male unresponsive. 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

0: six and a six.
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0: The patient left with his friend. 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
0: Six ten FX. 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
3: I'm going to be out on Route 711 at Boswell Road near New Florence. I've got a Pennelec crew here trying to load heavy equipment in the rain. I'm going to be doing traffic control.
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2: Okay.

0: anyone reports they will be arriving. Nothing evident from two sides. Evacuation is in progress.
1: Received. Units responding, Manassas High School, squad 812 is on scene with nothing showing.
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1: They're saying they're having an alarm in the ductwork area. I have a maintenance guy here at the front. He's going to take you guys up.

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1: 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Coming out.

0: C2 to A3, you have an update?
1: Yeah, they're reporting they were working on some cameras on the roof and drilling through, so it's probably just us, but nothing found thus far. We're still checking.
0: 10-4. Chief 81-2 to dispatch. You can hold what we have here on scene. That's sufficient.
2: All right, thanks. All units involved in the Menneson High School, Chief 81-2 requests any unit not on scene return.

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1: Good.
0: Maintenance guy's reporting he's got another call from the alarm company stating another activation. 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

0: Westmoreland, L1 Medic 271, responding to Allegheny County, 1251 9th Avenue in Harrison. 65-year-old male, cancer patient, weak, dehydrated. Assisting Allegheny 110 on North Fire 6.
1: Acknowledges for Medic 273. I'll be switching over.
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0: Reach what unit for reach?
2: One car, yes, one car run.
0: Yeah, for now.
2: One. You can just leave me in here until 06.
0: Crazy. Who's going to be out with you guys this evening?
2: Twenty-four is going to be in 7 until 06.
3: Six and
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0: 731 County. You should be clear from the high school.
1: Briefing.
2: Outside the library.
1: 10-4.

0: Kennedy of Vandergrift.
1: Good.
0: We had a report of a possible DUI driver last seen at the intersection of Sherman Avenue and Columbia Avenue. The older burgundy Chevy Suburban all over the roadway. Older male driving. Mike Bravo Hotel 9607.
2: 10-4, go ahead and run that.
0: 10-4.
2: My call is still behind it. Direction travel.
0: I couldn't hear you with the echo.
2: You have a direction travel.
0: No, this is the last intersection. The caller saw the vehicle. The caller continued into North Vandergrift.
2: All right, 10-4, we'll check there. You know the phone line from as well.
0: 10-4, that 28 showing 5 of 26 on an 04 Chevrolet to George Wilson, 513 Franklin Avenue, Apartment A. Negative SNR, negative stolen.
2: No worries.
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0: sounds back up. Yes, please. We're out on small detail.
1: Denver.
2: Got a hold of her. You can clear that. And I'm in the area here for the DUI driver.
3: Send 1431511.
2: 121 acknowledge.
1: 1511.
3: Five 13 Franklin, apartment A's in Alpha.
2: Never, thank you.
1: Sixty-3 17.
0: You can show me out at Rush River Elementary School on a detail.
1: Fifteen 11.

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1: 292?
0: Myself and 290 are out on Greensburg Street.
1: Receive. 1512. The caller also wants code 51 after you guys are done. Parking lot of Dollar General, 1512.
2: Per 512.
3: This is the 28 Mike Bravo Hotel.
2: Yeah, Mike Bravo Hotel 9607.
3: 10-4. I'm out with him in the mail. It's unoccupied. It's already out of it.
2: Stand for.

0: Pete, that ain't going to be. You say you're out with him.
1: Yeah, I'm 10-4 here. I'm out of P10-8. He's fine.
0: No.
1: Five-12, I'm 10-8. He's 10-4.
2: Car 5-12 received 1500, 1511, 1514.
3: Carnival 2 of 27 on a 2008 Dodge to a Ray Van Motley out of New Kensington.
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0: Handcar came and ran crossing New Jersey.
1: Hancock, I'm in a red receipt.
2: 512 County. Same traffic for Harrison.
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1: Good.
0: We had an open 911 call. 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
1: Okay, I'll check it here momentarily. I'll be there.
0: 10-4-15-20.
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1: On your Rapid SOS, that phone has moved over to the larger roundabout to the left of the school.
0: Okay. Where are the last four on it?
1: 4296.
0: Okay. It's still an open line or no contact?
1: No, we got no answer on the callback.
0: Okay.

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1: 1527, and 1529. Are you going to be out there for school detail?
0: Yes, I'm here.
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0: Also, run a Andrea Daniels open out of Arizona, date of birth 10/11/88. See if you can find something also out of Pennsylvania.
1: Temper.

0: 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Evans Road, 286, it's going to be a gray Dodge Caravan, Kilo November Mike 5740.
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2: County. I'm her under her other name, Sarachi.
1: Capper.
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0: 1935 Grand at Fayette Resources Group Home. EMS is responding there. 39-year-old female that's cutting herself in the arms with glass. She is violent.
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0: 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Got a two-story residential, nothing showing from three sides.
1: 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West Mullen, 911 all units responding, Charles Bedway, Captain 20's on scene with nothing showing.

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0: System 530 on 8.
1: System 530 received the active vehicle was a blue Ford, and they took off on unknown direction of travel. The caller and his passenger are both complaining of head injuries.
0: Okay.

EMS responding, and that's in 505 Manown Street, 49-year-old female chest pain.

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0: 3-2-1-2-0-0-8-2.
5: Chris. Enter radio, Jeanette units. State Police Greensburg requesting you be on the lookout for a blue Ford that took off from a vehicle accident on Route 30 in Ashland.
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7: Rescue 10, copy that.
8: Just past Millersville, start pushing traffic over.
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8: Stay on the eastbound side.
7: Okay.
5: 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There you go, Jeanette units. It's going to be a blue Ford Ranger.
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0: Be on 906 in between Webster and Manassas. Got a motorcycle registration, 7A, Juliet Victor 0. Tina Car.
1: Yeah. Good.
2: The area of 214 Adrian Avenue. Caller advising their neighbor is walking the street, unknown where she lives. She's now sitting on the caller's front porch at 214 Adrian. It's a Hispanic female in her 50s, Rosa, in a black and tan dress.
1: 10-4.

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1: 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She said she's going to take a nap. I'll be tonight.
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0: Westmoreland 901 Station, 201 Charlie Response, 531 6th Street, restaurants of Warden Street and Race Alley. 55-year-old female, abdominal pain near syncope, apartment B.
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3: Where is it?
4: The Vance Decaf Highway near the bridge. November Foxtrot Alpha 5709. I have everything in the car.
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0: 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Ahead. 51 South, just in the Perry Township, PA 28, Hotel Golf X-Ray 1667. I do have it in car count.
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0: 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I went station 23, response 6104, Route 30 at the Goodyear. 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
1: 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Is this Mr. Romali?
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1: Beyond VNC, Cassius, before the bridge, PA registration, Kilo, Foxtrot, Mike, 0652.
3: 40 Highway, just before the bridge, 1729.

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Operations Fire, Deck 11.

EMS responding to Jeanette, 401 South 4th Street at the Manor, apartment 510 for a medical alarm activation. 69-year-old male, no patient contact.

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2: Is it going to be 311 county traffic? 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
1: 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They spoke with a key holder. 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
1: 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Westmoreland 911, all units involved, Westmoreland Road at Mobile Concepts, Command 74, request all units cancel with the exception of 74.

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0: Oh, Union Township EMS responded in Pleasant Hill Road at the Pleasant Ridge in the bathroom on the short haul. 74-year-old male pulled out a catheter.
1: Go for it.
0: 1748.
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Westmoreland, 1 Station 121, Bravo Response, 340 Murray Avenue. Just to place on scene, female patient 201, come in.

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0: 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I'm on Station 610, respond Indiana County. 252 Island Road, Young Township. Any 4-year-old female difficulty breathing, another alert weak. You need primary on Indiana Ops 3.
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0: Fancy Cass Highway near the bridge, Kilo Sierra Papa 6026. I have everything in the car.
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0: 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Along with criminal history, file numbers 7778.
1: Is this in reference to Giant Eagle or something else?
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0: EMS responding into Jeanette, 510 North 6th Street for an 81-year-old male, difficulty breathing.
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0: And the neighbor's attempting to break into his residence. He's not home. Saw that happen via Ring camera. It's going to be Rosa.
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0: 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You're back in at 1827.
1: Copy.
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0: 211-1831. North Huntington Rescue is responding. 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

0: 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A 78-year-old female lift assist from the second floor to the first floor.
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2: I'm going to be clearing here if you want to make patient contact and wait for me on scene.
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0: EMS responding to Jeanette, 800 Michigan Avenue, 20-year-old female, elevated heart rate.
1: Oh. 37 coming.
0: Okay.
1: I'll be en route to Forbes for that detail.
0: Where is it?
2: Central.

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0: That put us back out at 1598 Summit. 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
2: Parking lot of Denny's, Zulu Yankee X-ray 0586. I have everything in the car.
1: Where is he?

0: 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I'll be out at Forks.
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0: 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You can show us clear. Everything's 10-4.
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2: Yeah, you're going to transport 4.

0: 229. Got a call from a Paul McKenna. Advised that they're going to start picking flags up in about 10 minutes along 22.
1: Tevler.
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2: 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I'll be back up to 03.
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2: 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She's valid, negative 30.
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0: We just had a wireless hang-up call. We spoke to Riley. She advised she's at First Ward Park. No emergency.
1: 10-4. You all do drop out. Take a loop through. 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

0: 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The caller is disconnected when transferred from 911. Trying to get more information now.
1: 211.
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0: Not an update. It's going to be a 72-year-old female with a high heart rate and chest discomfort.
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0: In the area of the library, a caller reporting that an erratic driver almost hit her vehicle in the parking lot. It was a black SUV with a New Jersey license plate. It was headed towards Route 30.
1: Okay, I'll go for it.

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1: Okay.
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0: No, I'm good. Thanks, though.
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0: Going to be on City Park Road, just past Grand Intersection. 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

0: 37, County. I'll be clear from Forbes and route back to the borough.
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0: 7133 County, show me clear.
1: S4, 1924, 1928.
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3: Medic 3C, you know their EPA?
4: Yeah, about 2 minutes.
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4: 73, what's happening over there?
3: ETOH on board, unconscious on arrival, doesn't remember hitting her head. Spoke to medical command, they're advising medication. They'd like to obviously see her. She's refusing, however, police were able to help get her on the stretcher, and that's what we're at right now.

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1: Till now.
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0: And Radio Jeanette Union for Evans Street. You meet Greensburg Police there. They're en route there for an individual that was involved in a hit and run. They're leaving City Hall now.
1: That's what. Love County, I'm clear.
0: Received 1916, 1930.

0: 37 to 36. You want to meet me at 71 Westmoreland? 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I have that warrant.
1: Okay.

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0: We're going to be clear.
1: 1855, 1903, 1934.
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1: 1935.

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0: Going to be Grand just before Washington. VA registration. Kilo Yankee Mike 3311 on a white Nissan sedan.
1: Grand before Washington, 1937.

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0: 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We're going to be 10-8 from here. 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We'll be in the area.
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0: 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I have a hold up panic alarm at Burns Chiropractic Clinic showing zone 49 police panic.
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0: Her 27 is a photo ID. It is suspended. She has multiple AOPCs out of Allegheny and Westmoreland for traffic.
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2: 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Said the female that you were looking for believes their address is on Westmoreland, then disconnected with us. 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
2: Negative. 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

0: 11, Johnny, I'm clear. 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
1: 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I have a pending panic alarm.
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All three levels unable to ambulate.

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1: 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Are you going to handle the call, station 421?
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1: 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We activated 303 also in place.
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0: Four 21.
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0: 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We'll be able to handle it ourselves.
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3: Westmoreland, on one station 41, respond 209 Broad Street. Ambulance assist, non-emergency for lifting operation, fire tag 11.
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0: 4786 North Hills Road, received a burglar alarm. 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They didn't speak to anyone specifically, but they received the cancellation code via keypad.
1: 10-4, 10-8.